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0: Michelle Wright on Country Gold, Safe in the Arms of Love. It's Steve Harmon. What year is that from, Lisa, our show numerologist?
1: 1995.
0: Thank you. 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
2: 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All I really need is a little good news.
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man, the things I heard. 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

0: Mostly clear for tonight, below 60. Monday, sunny to partly cloudy, warm, high 84. Mix of sun and clouds for Tuesday, the high 86. Wednesday, partly to mostly cloudy, scattered showers and thunderstorms later in the day into the evening. Some storms could be strong and may produce some locally heavy rainfall, the high 82. Partly sunny for Thursday, chance for showers or a storm south of Highway 10, the high 80. 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
4: 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Joe D's getting out of here and waving bye-bye on the way out.

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somebody to come out here and help me sing part of this thing. 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King George Strait.

Designated drinker Alan Jackson and the King George Strait on Country Gold. I'm Steve Harmon. Country Gold new music roundup to celebrate 50 years of marriage bliss with Love Denise. Alan Jackson has released Still the One.

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3: 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I'm Steve Harmon. All the star-spangled 80s, 90s country, even some early 2000s for the 4th of July weekend. And a better late than never Happy Canada Day, too. Let's go partying with Gretchen Wilson on Country Gold.

0: 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I'm supporting students, and I get paid to make the big calls. 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

0: Trace Adkins, American Made on Country Gold. I'm Steve Harmon, celebrating a 4th of July weekend with you. We'll hear from Alan Jackson and a 4th of July weekend from the past. We'll revisit and get the top three songs from which year is that, Lisa?
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14: 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I think Dave left a cupcake in there. 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
16: Mostly clear for tonight, the low 60. Monday, sunny to partly cloudy, warm high 84. Mix of sun and clouds for Tuesday, the high 86. Wednesday, partly to mostly cloudy, scattered showers and thunderstorms later in the day into the evening. Some storms could be strong and may produce some locally heavy rainfall, the high 82. Partly sunny for Thursday, chance for showers or a storm south of Highway 10, the high 80. From the WSAW News Channel 7 studio, I'm First Alert Meteorologist Jeremy Tava.
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I saw the old man's face. Front page obituary. He was a millionaire. He left his fortune to some guy he barely knew. His kids were mad as hell.

Mostly clear for tonight, the low 60. Monday, sunny to partly cloudy, warm high 84. Mix of sun and clouds for Tuesday, the high 86. Wednesday, partly to mostly cloudy, scattered showers and thunderstorms later in the day into the evening. Some storms could be strong and may produce some locally heavy rainfall, the high 82. Partly sunny for Thursday, chance for showers or a storm south of Highway 10, the high 80. 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

Mostly clear as we head toward daybreak on Monday. Temperatures start near 60. For the day on Monday, sunshine along with a few afternoon clouds, a high 84. Tuesday, a mix of sun and clouds, warmer, high 86. Wednesday, partly to mostly cloudy, scattered showers and thunderstorms later in the afternoon and the evening. Some storms may be strong and produce locally heavy rainfall, high of 82. Thursday, partly sunny, chance for showers or storms south of Highway 10, high of 80. From the WSAW News Channel 7 studio, I'm First Alert Meteorologist Jeremy.

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mostly clear as we head toward daybreak on Monday. Temperatures start near 60. For the day on Monday, sunshine along with a few afternoon clouds, a high 84. Tuesday, a mix of sun and clouds, warmer, high 86. Wednesday, partly to mostly cloudy, scattered showers and thunderstorms later in the afternoon and the evening. Some storms may be strong and produce locally heavy rainfall, high of 82. Thursday, partly sunny, chance for showers or storms south of Highway 10, high of 80. From the WSAW News Channel 7 studio, a First Alert meteorologist, Jeremy Tabin.

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0: 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Three classic country songs from back in the day. 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

mostly clear as we head toward daybreak on Monday. Temperatures start near 60. For the day on Monday, sunshine along with a few afternoon clouds, a high 84. Tuesday, a mix of sun and clouds, warmer, high 86. Wednesday, partly to mostly cloudy, scattered showers and thunderstorms later in the afternoon and the evening. Some storms may be strong and produce locally heavy rainfall, high of 82. Thursday, partly sunny, chance for showers or storms south of Highway 10, high of 80. 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

0: 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Central Wisconsin weather.
1: Mostly clear as we head toward daybreak on Monday. Temperatures start near 60. For the day on Monday, sunshine along with a few afternoon clouds, a high 84. Tuesday, a mix of sun and clouds, warmer, high 86. Wednesday, partly to mostly cloudy, scattered showers and thunderstorms later in the afternoon and the evening. Some storms may be strong and produce locally heavy rainfall, high of 82. Thursday, partly sunny, chance for showers or storms south of Highway 10, high of 80. From the WSAW News Channel 7 studio, a First Alert meteorologist, Jeremy Tabo.

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Mostly clear as we head toward daybreak on Monday. Temperature starting near 60. For the day on Monday, sunshine along with a few afternoon clouds, a high 84. Tuesday, a mix of sun and clouds, warmer, high 86. Wednesday, partly to mostly cloudy, scattered showers and thunderstorms later in the afternoon and the evening. Some storms may be strong and produce locally heavy rainfall, high of 82. Thursday, partly sunny, chance for showers or storms south of Highway 10, high of 80. 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
1: weather. A couple patches of fog cannot be ruled out here and there on Monday morning. Otherwise, mainly sunny skies throughout the day today with a high of 84, cooling off to about 60 degrees tonight with partly cloudy skies overnight. Partly cloudy for the majority of Tuesday with a high of 86, but a couple isolated thunderstorms possible later in the day, mainly around and north of Highway 29. Severe weather likely to stay west of our area. From the WCW News Channel 7 studio, I'm First Alert meteorologist Spence Furman.

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5: A couple patches of fog cannot be ruled out here and there on Monday morning. Otherwise, mainly sunny skies throughout the day today with a high of 84, cooling off to about 60 degrees tonight with partly cloudy skies overnight. Partly cloudy for the majority of Tuesday with a high of 86, but a couple isolated thunderstorms possible later in the day, mainly around and north of Highway 29. Severe weather likely to stay west of our area. From the WCW News Channel 7 studio, I'm First Alert Meteorologist Beth Furman.

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0: vehicle he wrecked, California DUI suspect was still inhaling whippets when cops arrived.
1: Let's go!
2: He likes good. I'm in trouble already.
0: Right. Dude, like, crashed his Range Rover into basically into a wall and was stuck inside of his vehicle and was just like, well, I still got some drugs. I'm going to get caught, so.
2: You know what? If I got to go to jail, I'm going to be so high.
0: Priorities, right? Yeah.
2: Well, at least they can't bust you with four containers of whippet. And if you were already jacked up, then what the hell?
0: Right.
2: You were going anyway for DUI.
0: You were. Correct. Texas Whataburger manager takes down assault suspect with trash can beat down.
2: Oh, get up!
0: Did you see the video of this?
2: No.
0: That's amazing. So this guy was just drunk, right? And he came and he verbally, you know, did some verbal stuff to the manager. The manager kicked him out. He came back and punched the manager a couple times in the face. The manager beat him.
2: Wait, he kicked the manager in the face?
0: Punched the manager.
2: Oh, punched him. Yeah. I was like, damn, who the hell?
0: This is this video of the manager behind the counter. He's got this big black trash can, and you just see him just going to town on this guy. Beat him senseless.
3: We just become best friends.
2: Yep. I love this dude.
0: He's still got, like, his headset on and stuff, you know? Like,
2: he didn't even bother taking his
0: head.
2: I'll be with you in one moment, ma'am. Bam! That's hysterical. Where was this at?
0: Texas. This guy. Well, this guy needs a raise.
2: Yeah, you can pull that stuff in Minnesota. What, I think Jason Aldean made a song about that,
0: yeah,
2: right?
0: Yeah, he did. Try that in a small town.
2: Uh-huh. Mm-hmm. Uh-huh. You want to go and wait? No, you want a salt and a Whataburger, too? Shut up.
0: Isn't that one of your favorite spots?
2: Yes.
0: Yeah.
2: Like, I don't do, like, the whole, like, hey, this is trendy, so it's so good.
0: Right.
2: You know, kind of thing. I don't, but... Damn, Whataburger's good.
0: Yeah, yeah.
4: Some people light up the room when they enter. Others, when they leave.
5: Management wants you gone by the end of the day.
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4: Big Red and Dana?
5: Well, I don't know about you, Red. I think one of the best parts about living out in the country, you can pretty much do whatever you want on your property, right?
4: Right.
5: As long as you ain't bugging no one.
4: I had a conversation with a cop over the weekend about that, about like our dream house.
5: Yeah.
4: I said, I want a house where you turn to go down the driveway and you still can't see my house.
5: Correct.
4: Gravel all the way down, trees on side. Yep. I want to be able to sit on my porch 5 o'clock in the morning to have a cup of coffee.
5: Butt naked. Right.
4: And have nobody have a problem with it.
5: Yeah.
4: Because I ain't got no neighbor.
5: Well, yeah. It's like, then don't come over here.
4: Right.
5: You know?
4: Right.
5: Yeah. Well, it doesn't matter where you live these days, though. You could be being watched at all times. Yeah. But you know, like Google Street View, Google Earth, you can pretty much zoom in on anyone's property.
4: Right.
5: They use their vehicles, their satellites to capture the photos.
4: Right.
5: Well, it happened to capture one man from Argentina while he was out lounging in the buff in his yard. Just buns up. Despite having, he did have a 6-foot wall around his property. So it's like no one could see him.
4: Right. Except for Google.
5: Right. So not only was his bare booty exposed for everyone to see, his address was listed, right? So everyone knew it was him. Hey, saw your butt on Google Earth, you know? So the ridicule came in from the neighbors, from his job, pretty much a lot of people in his community.
4: Uh-huh.
5: So he took Google to court. I don't know if this will go anywhere because it was a judge in Argentina ruled that this guy should be paid over $12,000 from Google for the invasion of privacy. That doesn't seem like enough, though, to me.
4: Why would Google Why would Google even fight that?
5: Right.
4: At 12 grand?
5: Right. People be asking for millions.
4: Google.
5: Right, right.
4: 12 grand.
5: Yeah, you put this guy's butt all over. I feel like it's different for men and women, though, because, like, I went mortified. But you're like, hey, pay me then. Right.
4: Honestly, I wouldn't have even gone to court.
5: Right.
4: I wouldn't even ask for any money.
5: No, you just
4: would have just laughed. I would have owned it. People like, hey, Rand, I saw your butt. Ha ha, you're on the, I'm like, damn, it looked pretty good, don't it? Look.
5: Right.
4: I wouldn't
5: have left the house for a week.
4: You know how many people I've shown my buttocks for free?
5: I know. You are a mooner.
4: There's some folks out there listening right now be like, yep, I've seen Red's butt. Yep. So I.
5: Yeah, you take those on the court care. And they'd be like, sir, Exhibit A, Exhibit B.
4: We have
5: this community has seen your butt.
4: We have 185 witnesses saying they've seen your butt anyway.
2: 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They do perform their own stunts, just not intentionally.
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0: Chances of fog cannot be ruled out here and there on Monday morning. Otherwise, mainly sunny skies throughout the day today with a high of 84, cooling off to about 60 degrees tonight with partly cloudy skies overnight. Partly cloudy for the majority of Tuesday with a high of 86, but a couple isolated thunderstorms possible later in the day, mainly around and north of Highway 29. Severe weather likely to stay west of our area. From the WCW News Channel 7 studio, I'm First Alert Meteorologist Spence Furman.
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0: And just burn us all. Okay.
1: Company calls the idea sunlight on demand. Says it could help solar farms generate power after dark, illuminate disaster zones, extend growing season for crops, and I'm glad they put this one in, even light for outdoor events.
0: Oh. Oh.
1: Why not have the power of the sun reflected directly upon you? Scientists and astronomers, however, are raising some serious alarms.
0: Oh, thank goodness.
1: Thank God. But not for the obvious reason, saying these satellites actually would dramatically worsen light pollution, potentially disrupt wildlife, human sleep cycles, and circadian health. I don't know what they mean.
0: I think it's just...
1: It sounds bad with health.
0: Sleep cycles and hormones, yes.
1: Is that what it is? Okay, okay. Sound bad. So they actually took, like, notes and did a video of the creation of the idea.
0: Okay.
1: Behind the satellite or sunlight on demand.
2: This is the phase in which we put a giant laser on the moon. You see, I've turned the moon into what I like to call a Death Star. Anyways, the key to this plan is the giant laser. It was invented by the noted Cambridge physicist, Dr. Parsons. Therefore, we shall call it the Alan Parsons Project.
1: Let's throw up a bunch of mirrors up there and let's deflect the power of the sun to the earth.
0: Yeah.
1: What could possibly go wrong?
0: Well, I think they'll just turn planet Earth into a sun because it'll just be a burning ball of fire.
1: You know, I mean...
0: At least, like you said, it'll be quick.
1: Speaking with someone who has an experience with maybe magnifying glasses and ants. If we're the proverbial ants in this story, it'll be quick.
0: Yes, it will.
1: It'll be like, once that sucker ignites, gone.
0: Yep.
1: It'll be quick.
0: Yep.
1: Who thought this? Please... For the love of God, someone stop this.
0: People that are going to fund this.
1: Yeah.
0: That's just insane.
1: It's a great idea, Bill. Hey, look what I can do.
0: Yeah.
1: You can get the sunlight on demand.
0: Stupid.
1: Imagine you get ticked off at your neighbors.
0: Yeah.
1: Because they play music too loud.
0: No one's going to use this.
1: Your neighbor does this sunlight on demand, and you got to wake up at 2 o'clock in the morning to work, and he's out there at 11 o'clock at night with his sunlight on demand in his backyard.
0: Right.
1: I will punch you in your face, Bob.
0: Right. Come on, Bob.
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2: One young man learned the hard way. Respect your elders.
3: Yeah.
2: He also learned what a woodshed whooping was. And a surprising turn of events. 66-year-old truck driver out of Florida successfully thwarted a carjacking attempt. 29-year-old Blake Robinson apparently came up, grabbed him, threw him to the ground, and tried to run off with his trailer.
3: Oh, no.
2: Right? The elderly man, they call it, managed to overpower Robinson. I love how this guy, leaving him incapacitated until cops arrived.
3: Amazing.
2: Dude was unconscious.
3: Yeah. Incapacitated.
2: It's one thing you're holding him till right. cops got there. Nah, dude was not with us for a minute.
3: Right.
2: He was his sleepy time. Sheriff Wayne Irvy called the incident joking that the would-be thief got his punk butt whooped.
3: Right?
2: By someone twice his age. Robinson now faces serious charges, including felony battery against a person over 65, attempted burglary with a $30,000 bond set to release from county jail, and you go to jail with absolutely zero respect.
3: Negative street cred on that.
2: Man,
3: entrance.
2: I'm a tough guy. Bro, you got whooped by a dude in a cane.
3: Right.
2: You're about to be Bubba's girlfriend.
3: Right. That man has had his AARP membership for about 15 years.
2: Right. Hey, now. Hey, now. You trying to say I do?
3: Well, you're about to.
2: No, I'm not. You don't get AARP until you're 65.
3: You get really good benefits, though. You're not going to.
2: Fair enough. You dang right. I'm taking advantage of it.
0: Even these guys need a day off from time to time.
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0: Mostly sunny skies expected throughout the day today across north central Wisconsin with a high of 84, cooling off to about 60 degrees tonight with mostly clear to partly cloudy skies overnight. A couple isolated showers cannot be completely ruled out closer to daybreak. 86 for the high on Tuesday with partly cloudy skies. A couple isolated thunderstorms possible later in the day around and north of Highway 29. Strong to severe thunderstorms should stay west of our area. From the WCW News Channel 7 studio, I'm First Alert Meteorologist Beth Furman.
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5: Dana.
4: Okay, I may have a new side hustle.
5: Yeah.
4: And like the Lorax, bringing the fam with, man. We're going to burn this whole thing down, man. So there's a woman in the UK who has gotten absolutely stupid rich from something very weird. You know it's stupid rich when this lady started out studying biomedical science.
5: Oh.
4: In order to become a doctor.
5: Right.
4: And she quit that.
5: Oh, yeah.
4: She's now on OnlyFans.
5: Oh, of course. Jeez.
4: Selling her spit for $200 to up to $2,000.
5: What?
4: What?
5: Oh, my God.
4: Said that her side

0: I was saying that I want a horse. See, it's like, it's so tempting. It's disgusting and I wouldn't do it, but it's like, there's people out there making money off that. Can you imagine their tax returns? Can you imagine these accountants going through these line items on these OnlyFans people's tax returns? Oh my gosh.
1: So, okay. All I have to say is, if this works out for this lady,
0: yeah,
1: Letitia Jones, that you can make money off selling spit.
0: Right.
2: Now, straight from the deepest and darkest parts of the interweb,
1: I am calling every redneck I know.
0: Yeah.
1: That chews.
0: Oh,
1: there has got to be some out there for hot redneck chaw spit.
0: Chaw spit. I don't think there's anything anywhere. I don't think anyone's asking.
1: You get paid
0: for
1: by
0: that.
1: Spit, man. I line up the hillbillies.
0: Gross. Just tink, man. Tink, tink, tink. Oh, that's so gross.
2: Even these guys need a day off from time to time.
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2: Well, it's the toilet tap red.
3: Yummy.
2: Yeah, it's a new method, and apparently it's cleaner than we think. I don't know about that, though.
3: Right.
2: So this is coming out of California. It's a company
3: Shocking.
2: Called Epic Clean Tech and Devil's Canyon Brewing Company. They partnered, and what they're doing is they're taking recycled water from a San Francisco apartment building to create the new Epic One Water Brew.
3: Now, so, why that one particular apartment building? Was it like particularly nasty
2: random?
3: Or what?
2: Yeah, I have no idea. Maybe it was a business they were able to partner with. I don't know. I mean, I'm sure you got to get the go-ahead from, you know, the business you're taking the poo water from.
3: I can't imagine any place around
2: shower,
3: there is going to be like,
2: water.
3: Hey, we're going to take your nasty poo water and we're going to take it and recycle
2: shower
3: it.
2: Shower water, too.
3: Okay.
2: Yeah. Yeah, so research. Apparently there's research on this. Apparently recycled water can be cleaner than ground or river water. I don't know about river water.
3: Really?
2: Apparently they use reverse osmosis. It's effective in filtering out particles and chemicals you wouldn't want to drink.
3: Okay.
2: Not wouldn't want to drink. Literally couldn't drink because you'd die.
3: In all fairness, pretty much all the water we drink anyway is recycled water anyway.
2: It
3: gets flushed and then gets taken to a plant. They
2: but
3: recycle
2: if I'm
3: going to
2: go buy a beer, I don't know that I want to know that.
3: Right. Let's advertise the fact that you're drinking poo water,
2: right.
3: Which actually gave me a great idea.
2: Oh, really? So, no, you don't say.
3: So I figured I'm going to get in the beer game.
2: Ooh.
3: I'm going to follow San Fran's lead, and I'm going to get in the poo beer game.
2: Yeah.
3: Okay? So I want you to, I've come up with my own line.
2: Okay. Your first flight, if you will.
3: My first flight. And it has, like, pretty much everything in it, not just beer, but it's got all sorts of good stuff. Because, I mean, honestly, who doesn't love a good lager?
2: Oh, gross.
3: Right?
2: I see where this is going.
3: All right, so the first one we have is Ding Dong Dung. It's a fun, chocolatey, non-alcoholic version for the kids.
2: Oh, right. Yes.
3: Yeah. We're going to have the kids in there.
2: Yeah. Got to have your N.A., yeah.
3: Night Soil.
2: Oh, gross.
3: The dark beer made with real peanuts and actual kernels of corn.
4: I didn't have any corn.
3: The ever popular frothy fecal.
2: Ew.
3: For the athlete out there.
2: Oh yeah.
3: We got Scat Splat.
2: Oh,
3: it's a fruity sports drink.
2: Oh, you're branching out. I see.
3: Yeah.
2: It's not just beers. I got
3: what I'm saying. And the pool stool. It's taken from the water of actual pools.
2: Oh, gosh. Can you imagine the community pool?
3: What happened to my lemonade one? I had a lemonade one, too. Lemonade water. Yeah. That one's got very, very light filtering.
2: Right. We used light filtration on that brew.
3: Right. We wanted to keep the color.
2: It's a bit hoppy or...
3: Right.
2: Nutty?
3: Yeah, the other one.
5: It's a bit nutty.
2: Oh, my gosh.
3: I wanted to play that one there for the Ding Dong Dung.
2: Yeah.
3: Or for the Night Soil made with real peanuts.
5: It's a bit nutty.
2: Oh, my gosh. We're terrible.
3: They
2: gave us the inspiration. They are literally taking wastewater and turning it into beer in California. So
3: you know what? I mean, if anything, California apparently is the place for the homeless to poop on streets.
2: Definitely.
3: So that's a way to clean up your streets. You can just scrape it up, put it in your beer. Yummy.
2: There you go.
3: Oh, what the hell is wrong with California, man?
2: I don't know.
3: All right. Drink some actual beer tonight that doesn't taste like crap.
2: Yeah, for sure.
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0: bye.
1: Mostly sunny skies expected throughout the day today across north central Wisconsin with a high of 84, cooling off to about 60 degrees tonight with mostly clear to partly cloudy skies overnight. A couple isolated showers cannot be completely ruled out closer to daybreak. 86 for the high on Tuesday with partly cloudy skies. A couple isolated thunderstorms possible later in the day around and north of Highway 29. Strong to severe thunderstorms should stay west of our area. From the WCW News Channel 7 studio, I'm First Alert Meteorologist Spence Furman.
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1: Florida nurse charged with pickleball felony after beating opponent with racket.
2: Boy, that escalated quickly.
3: So you're talking about taking stuff a little seriously.
1: Yes, it's pickleball. Pickleball, every time, so, you know, Lake Pacoa Park is right next to us here. Every time I drive past there, they have like a handful of pickleball courts completely full every time I drive past. Huh. People love their pickleball. Crazy.
3: See, somebody be assaulting me. They would hate me. Because I'm one of the, like when I played, we growing up, you know, tennis courts. Yep. I didn't have pickleball when I was younger. But the tennis courts around there, I mean, we'd go out there and we'd play some tennis. I would intentionally try to smash my brothers.
1: Yeah, just
3: you know
1: what I'm
3: saying? Just peg him with the ball.
1: Sure.
3: Just wham! Man, the people would hate me on the pickleball court because I hear that's like a no-no.
1: Oh, that's etiquette.
3: Etiquette. Okay. You're not supposed to do it. Man, I'd be smashing folks. Bam!
1: Yeah.
3: Brad, you can't do that. All right, serve me up again.
1: Yeah. Do the same thing in table tennis, you know?
3: Like, yes.
1: Yeah, you're just basically trying to smoke the opponent with the ball.
3: Yeah. I don't even care. Your point.
1: How many times can I convince you to keep serving so I can just smoke you?
3: You have six welts on your forehead. You win.
1: Yeah, exactly.
3: That was good. That was fun.
1: So you're the guy that would have gotten beaten with a racket. Yeah.
3: I'd have been that guy.
1: Worth it.

0: jokes are terrible, the venue is bad, the fashion was boring.
1: Okay.
2: Yeah, we know it's not that good, but it's the best we got.
3: That's all we've got.
2: This is the best of the Y106.5 wake-up call with Big Red and Dana.
4: Deputies have arrested his wife. She was accused of spiking her husband's Mountain Dew with Roundup.
5: Oh.
4: Weed killer.
5: Not my drink of choice.
4: How's that do taste? Police say Peters finally did admit to the poisoning and said it was because she was mad that he didn't appreciate the 50th birthday party she threw for him.
5: What?
4: Wait. He didn't show enough gratitude. He wasn't appreciative enough for your liking.
5: Yes.
4: That you decided you were going to slowly kill him for the next couple months.
5: Sounds like it might be a little deeper than that.
4: Wow. Next time your kids get you a tie for Father's Day that is just dumb as hell. It's got Hello Kitty on the tie or whatever. That's the best ever, honey.
5: Just smile and nod. Smile and nod.
4: Right?
5: Yeah.
4: He gets you. Here's a DVD. I have eight of them. I mean, it's
5: right.
4: Thank you, honey. Yes, that is my favorite movie. Thank you for getting me that.
5: Who knows? Maybe that's just 40 years of, you know, cleaning pee off of the toilet seat and, you know, having to move the socks next to the washing machine into the washing machine. Right. It could be the final breaking point, you know?
4: Because he doesn't have to deal with anything from her.
5: No.
4: Nothing, because she's perfect.
5: I'm sure she's perfect.
4: She's just an angel sent from heaven.
5: Look at her bringing in Mountain Dew every day. That's a good wife. Look at you.
4: I don't know how the weed killer got in there. You need to be more careful, hubby. Jeez, you got weed killer in
5: your... You know I'm not allowed to touch the yard, honey.

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2: Florida woman destroys home with heavy equipment, leaves you messed with the wrong girl painted on the rubble.
3: Oh, no. The whole house? She destroyed the whole house?
2: I think a part of the house.
3: Oh,
2: like, just basically ran a piece of heavy equipment machinery into the house and then fled on said equipment. So they have no idea who it is still. So, but it's like, okay, the people who live there, like, who did you mess with?
3: Right. Someone's got to know.
2: Which girl did you mess with?
3: Right. Dang.
2: Yeah.
3: Yeah. Yeah. Don't take off a chick with a CDL.
2: Right.
3: That's insane. Man,
2: that's a
3: bad.
2: Big mistake.
3: Yeah, Carrie Underwood setting trucks on fire. Or
2: Carly Pierce.
3: Yeah. Right. You know, Carrie keying the cars.
2: Yeah.
3: Oh, no. This girl got a bulldozer.
2: Right.
3: Here she comes. What? No, that's not good.
2: No.

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0: That's the Newlywed, Taylor Swift, and the Toy Story 5 soundtrack song, I Knew It, I Knew You. It's today's best country. 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Dylan Scott coming up, Jordan Davis on the way, and Ella Langley and Morgan Wallen. 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

0: Stephen Wilson Jr., brand new artist, debut hit. It's called Gary. Today's Best Country. It's Y106.5. Rather interesting upbringing for Stephen Wilson Jr. He was raised by his father, who was an amateur boxer, and introduced him to the sport before he decided to pursue music full time. He earned a degree in microbiology from Middle Tennessee State University and spent years working as a food scientist in research and development for the Mars Incorporated company. So he grew up playing guitar and formed his first band in college, and then toured with them and worked with them for about 5 years. Eventually, he transitioned into country music, and he's opened up and written songs for Tim McGraw, Brothers Osborne, and Old Dominion. Now he's out on his own and doing his own thing. So looking forward to hearing more from Stephen Wilson Jr. More of today's Best Country on the way for you. Lainey Wilson, Luke Bryan coming up, and Riley Green, Change My Mind, next.
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Mostly sunny skies expected throughout the day today across north central Wisconsin with a high of 84, cooling off to about 60 degrees tonight with mostly clear to partly cloudy skies overnight. A couple isolated showers cannot be completely ruled out closer to daybreak. 86 for the high on Tuesday with partly cloudy skies. A couple isolated thunderstorms possible later in the day around and north of Highway 29. Strong to severe thunderstorms should stay west of our area. 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

That's Alabama and born country in today's best country. It's Y106.5. Joe Malone here. Luke Bryan is going to release his 9th studio album on September 18th. 12 tracks on the record. It's called Signs, and this will be on the record. It's country, and she knows it, and it's on Y106.

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0: George Burge in today's Best Country. It's Y106.5, and it won't be long. Joe Malone here, getting things together for the Noontime Rewind. Three songs from back in the day. We do it every day at 12 o'clock. And if there's a request you would like to hear one of your favorite throwback tracks, hit me up on the Feltz Dairy Store talking text line, 715-342-WYTE. We'll kick it off with a song that was number one on this date in 1996 by a country music artist who is going to release a new album very soon, but was very popular and prominent in the 90s when she broke through. So we'll find out who that is, what song it is, coming up at 12 o'clock. In the meantime, more of today's Best Country on the way from Red Akins. Graylin James worked in, as well as Rodney Atkins and Hardy with Tim McGraw, Morgan Wallen, and Eric Church. MacArthur is next.
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1: weather. Mostly sunny skies expected throughout the day today across north central Wisconsin with a high of 84, cooling off to about 60 degrees tonight with mostly clear to partly cloudy skies overnight. A couple isolated showers cannot be completely ruled out closer to daybreak. 86 for the high on Tuesday with partly cloudy skies. A couple isolated thunderstorms possible later in the day around and north of Highway 29. Strong to severe thunderstorms should stay west of our area. From the WCW News Channel 7 studio, I'm First Alert Meteorologist Spence Berman.
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Shane Proffitt's latest and long-lived country music in today's Best Country. 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

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Joe Malone, keeping it going for this Monday. 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
2: 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This one was her 4th. 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

country boy. Well, I got me a fine wife, I got me old fiddle. When the sun's coming up, I got cakes on a griddle. Life ain't nothing but a funny, funny riddle. Thank God I'm a country boy.

John Denver, the Noontime Rewind, and today's Best Country, it's Y106.5. That's requested music for Jack in Moseley. He hit up the Felt Stereo Store Talk and Text line. You can do it anytime, 715-342-WYTE. That's what Allie in Stevens Point did. She wanted King George.

Nice West Country. It's Y106.5, Jump Alone, and 20 in a row, rolling on for a Monday. And I don't know about you, but I know we haven't had rain every single day, but it kind of feels like it. I don't know. It is a good thing, but we've had enough. There's Luke Bryan, Y106.

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0: wrapping up 20 in a row in today's Best Country. It's Y106.5. 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That's July 16th through the 19th. It's hosted by the Wisconsin Rapids Aqua Skiers, and it'll feature 24 of Wisconsin's top water ski teams, all competing for a shot to make it to the national championships. It's free admission. 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Kenny Chesney coming up. Also, Blake Shelton worked in, and BYU, Luke Combs is next.
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That's BYU and the latest from Luke Combs. Today's Best Country. It's Y106.5, Joe Malone on radio. And maybe you didn't know this, but there are four songs that Hardy has written for Blake Shelton. The song Hell Right, Come Back as a Country Boy, his current one, Let Him In Anyway, and this one, it's God's Country, and it's on Y106.5.

That's Kenny. That's his latest carry-on in today's Best Country. It's Y106.5. That is his 100th song that he has entered into the Billboard Country chart. Unbelievable. That'll be on his new album, his 21st studio album, Silver Sands Marina. It comes out on September 25th. And Silver Sands Marina is an actual place. The marina is located on Lake Winnipesaukee in Guilford, New Hampshire. It was the inspiration for both the title and the cover art of the album. And looking forward to the album. It'll feature a mix of collaborations. Megan Maroney is going to collaborate with him, Colby Calais, as well as a couple of others yet to be determined or revealed, I guess you should say. Looking forward to it. September 25th, the new album from Kenny Chesney, and more of today's Best Country on the way. Some leftovers from the Noontime Rewind with Garth Brooks. Jason Aldean worked in there, and Florida Georgia Line, Sundays next.

Mostly sunny skies across north central Wisconsin this afternoon with a high of 84, cooling off to about 60 degrees tonight with mostly clear to partly cloudy skies overnight. Partly cloudy skies for most of Tuesday with a high of 86, but a couple isolated thunderstorms possible late around and north of Highway 29. Strong to severe storms most likely to stay west of our area on Tuesday. Best chance for storms overall this week will be on Wednesday. From the WCW News Channel 7 studio, I'm First Alert meteorologist Spencer Furman.

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That's John Morgan and Kid Myself in today's Best Country. It's Y106.5. Well, here's to hoping that we get more good weather for Wednesday and we're back outdoors again. Hopefully we can make it 2 weeks in a row for concerts on the square on the 400 block downtown Wausau with Wausau Events. Last week was a good time. This week it's Johnny and the Motones, plus lots of local food vendors out there, and we'll see you at Concerts on the Square, presented by Wausau Events, sponsored by Aspirus Health and Rocket Industrials. You want to find out who else is going to hit the stage for the rest of the summer? 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Shaboozy, Lainey Wilson, Corey Kent, and Co. 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

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It's Y106.5 Jump Alone on the radio. Thanks for listening and letting us be a part of your kickoff to the work week. 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

0: Wetzel helping out Corey Kent for Rocky Mountain Low. Today's Best Country. It's Y106.5. Corey Kent will be the guest host all this week on Backstage Country starting tonight, 7 to 11 every weeknight on Y106.5. He'll join Elena Smith as she interviews him to find out the stories and the details about what's going on in his personal life, plus his music, as well as what's been happening out on the road. He's been performing and touring since he was 11 years old. That's kind of crazy. He almost quit music. There was a chance encounter that resulted in him sharing the stage with Willie Nelson in his teens, and that inspired him to keep going and to start writing songs. And we also will find out what it was like being on Team Blake season 8 of The Voice, because Corey Kent is also like Blake Shelton from Oklahoma, so I'm sure they had a lot in common. He's had 2 number one hits. He'll show the stories behind those and so much more tonight and every weeknight this week, 7 to 11 Backstage Country on Y106.5. I've got Eric Church coming up, plus Hardy worked in, and George Burge and Luke Bryan. Ride, ride, ride next.
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1: Central Wisconsin weather.
2: Mostly sunny skies across north central Wisconsin this afternoon with a high of 84, cooling off to about 60 degrees tonight with mostly clear to partly cloudy skies overnight. Partly cloudy skies for most of Tuesday with a high of 86, but a couple isolated thunderstorms possible late around and north of Highway 29. Strong to severe storms most likely to stay west of our area on Tuesday. Best chance for storms overall this week will be on Wednesday. From the WCAW News Channel 7 studio, I'm First Alert meteorologist Spencer Berman.

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Hawaii's Best Country. It's Y106.5. Joe Malone heading out. I'll talk to you again tomorrow. Greg Lee coming up after 2 o'clock to take you through the rest of your Monday. And I leave you with fresh new country from Dustin Lynch. This is called Easy to Love on Y106.5.

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Welcome back. Hope you had a fantastic holiday, my friends. Sitting in with Greg Lee. Good afternoon. On the way, Chris Jansen and Luke Combs on White 106.5.

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0: Today's Best Country, Y106.5. Luke Combs, Ain't No Love in Oklahoma. How did your 4th of July go? Celebrating 250th birthday of the great old, good old United States of America. It's Greg Lee. I have to rejoice. I have all my appendages, all my toes and all my fingers are intact. Nothing was burned. Everything went pretty good. Pretty darn good. And everything went real good for Luke Combs. Luke Combs came away from his guest appearance at Alan Jackson's final concert last week with a pretty awesome souvenir. On Instagram, he posted a carousel of pics from the evening, including one memento suitable for framing. Alan's set list from the stage, personally autographed to Luke. All the way, Josh Ross, Dylan Scott, and before the top of the hour, Russell Dickerson, Worth Your Wild on Y106.5.
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0: Today's Best Country, 106.5, Russell Dickerson with Worth Your Wild. Hi, everybody. Welcome back for the fantastic 4th of July holiday weekend as we celebrated America's 250th birthday party. Wow, we went through about 250 gallons of water, refreshments, and everything else. The only bad thing is when we had our cookout on the 4th of July. My better half made her world-famous potato salad and macaroni salad, and I just love it. And I kind of just waited on the macaroni salad. I had to walk inside in the refrigerator and get it, so I made a little bowl of it like that. And I was waiting and talking to some guests, and I don't know what happened, but someone punked me and poured a bunch of salt in it. I know it. It was coated. I go, what's going on? So I took a bite anyway. Whoa, a little too much salt down there, baby. And then I realized that and took myself another scoop, and it was world famous. That was the only hiccup that went on during the whole 4th of July. Like I said, I had my fingers and toes, so I was a good boy for once. On the way, our WSAW First Alert Forecast Jelly Roll. The next hour, what Americans think is best about the U.S., Today's Best Country, Y106.5.
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1: Wisconsin. Mostly sunny skies across north central Wisconsin this afternoon with a high of 84, cooling off to about 60 degrees tonight with mostly clear to partly cloudy skies overnight. Partly cloudy skies for most of Tuesday with a high of 86, but a couple isolated thunderstorms possible late around and north of Highway 29. Strong to severe storms most likely to stay west of our area on Tuesday. Best chance for storms overall this week will be on Wednesday. From the WCAW News Channel 7 studio, I'm First Alert meteorologist Spencer Furman.

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0: Today's Best Country, Y106.5, Ella Langley with Be Her. Ella Langley taking her Dandelion Tour on the road August 20th at the Rest Center in Green Bay. Good afternoon. Happy Monday, my friends. You're sitting in with Greg Lee. Now, in honor of the 250th anniversary of America's founding, the new CBS News poll asked Americans to weigh in on what they thought stands out about the country. The best thing about the American way of life? The people, followed by land, resources, climate, and the economic system. According to the survey, America's greatest invention is freedom and democracy, with the light bulb at number two, followed by the internet. Okay, for the good old United States of America. I wish I had a glass to raise again, but I think I'll raise another one once I get home. On the way, Luke Combs with Be By You on Y106.5.
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A country throwback here from 2007, Chris Cagle with What Kind of Gone. Coming your way, Grantland James and Brett Eldridge. Right now, Lady Wilson with Watermelon Moonshine on today's Best Country, Y106.5.

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0: Today's Best Country, Y106.5, Brett Eldridge with Beat of the Music. Hope everybody out there had a great and fantastic 4th of July holiday weekend, celebrating our 250th birthday. I went home for the 4th of July, or we went home for the 4th of July, and the big fireworks everybody has, and it's really cool because where my family has a lake place, it's up on a little hill, and if you sit on the deck, it's really cool. At night, you can see five different cities having fireworks. That is pretty crazy, along with the fireworks display we have in the yard as well. So it was really cool, a lot of fun, and wow. Be another 50 years before that happens again, at least the celebration we had. I think some of the members of my family won't wake up until the 251st anniversary of the United States of America. We had a pretty darn good time, but as I said before, I acted like an adult, I guess, for once. You can chalk that up. All the way, our WSAW First Alert forecast, Luke Bryan in 10 minutes. New country from Cole Swindell with Girl Dad. And coming up next hour, a pair of soccer fans are getting paid $50,000 to watch every World Cup match. 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

Plenty of sun, tabulous weather continues on this Monday afternoon. Going back to work, very summer-like conditions. Highs today, 85. Tonight, mostly clear. Some patchy fog possible. Lows near 60. Sunday to partly cloudy. Tuesday, a bit warmer. Highs near 87. And then a chance for showers and storms developing late today, Wednesday. Highs near 87. From the WSAW News Channel 7 studio, I'm First Alert Meteorologist Chad Franzen.

New Country, Cole Swindell with Girl Dad. Hi, everybody. Good afternoon. It's Greg Lee. Coming up next hour, Lauren Lee with Chase Matthew, Thomas Rhett, and a pair of soccer fans are getting paid $50,000 to watch every World Cup match. 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

0: Today's Best Country, Y106.5 with Thomas Rhett. After all, the bars are closed. Greg Lee sitting in, and yes, my life's been a country song, as a matter of fact. After all, the bars are closed. I think that's a great song. They have a song about soccer. Does anybody have a song about soccer out there, country music fans? Do you know of any artists that have songs about soccer, especially the World Cup? That's a big thing going right now. How many of us are keeping track with World Cup games? Now, if you ever joked about getting paid to watch sports, two soccer fans are actually doing it. Austin Franklin and Kevin Okoto landed a $50,000 job watching all 104 World Cup matches from a glass living room style cube in Times Square after beating out thousands of applicants with video submissions. Along with catching every game, they're creating social media content, reacting live, chatting with fans and tourists, and even enjoying meals inspired by the teams playing each day. 50 grand for watching 104 World Cup matches. I think I could do that. I don't know about the content of putting stuff online. I'm not that educated, but getting paid that much, I would learn awfully fast. On the way, Jelly Roll and Jamie Johnson, Y106.5.
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0: Today's Best Country, Y106.5 with Jamie Johnson in color. Catch Jamie Johnson live and in Technicolor, I believe, on the July 25th in Bowler. Hi, everybody. How you doing? You're sitting in with Greg Lee on your Monday. Coming up, our WSAW First Alert forecast. Morgan Wallen, New Country from Cody Johnson, Ashley Cook, and so many more of today's Best Country artists ready to take you home when you're 20 in a row. And that's coming up right here on Y106.5.
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1: weather. Plenty of sun, tabulous weather continues on this Monday afternoon. Going back to work, very summer-like conditions. Highs today, 85. Tonight, mostly clear, some patchy fog possible, lows near 60. Sunday to partly cloudy, Tuesday a bit warmer, highs near 87. And then a chance for showers and storms developing late in the day Wednesday, highs near 87. From the WSAW News Channel 7 studio, I'm First Alert meteorologist Chad Franzen.
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Still to come in your 20 in a row, Zach Top, Jason Aldean, and Tyler Hubbard. 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

Party of 20 in a row, Zach Top, the South of Saturday. Still to come, I have Tyler Hubbard, Kenny Chesney, the country throwback hit from 1979, and the Charlie Daniels Band. Our 20 in a row continues right now. 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

Just about quitting time. It's Greg Lee and 20 in a row getting you ready, set, go for quitting time on the Monday. Coming up next hour, Ashley McBride will join us and talk about the story behind her latest single, What If We Don't? 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

devil went down to Georgia. He was looking for a soul to steal. He was in a bind because he was way behind and he was willing to make a deal. 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

Quint time on your Monday. It's 20 in a row with Greg Lee. Coming up, I have Justin Moore, a country throwback hit from Gentleman George and Megan Maroney. Here's John Morgan, kidding myself on your ride home on Y106.5.

A country throwback hit from 1987 from Gentleman George Strait. On the way, Nate Smith and Ashley McBride will join us. Tell us the story behind her latest single, What If We Don't, on Y106.5.

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0: Ashley McBride joins us on Your Ride Home and will tell us the story behind her latest single, What If We Don't? Here's Ashley McBride.
2: What If We Don't is the moment of right before you make a decision, and it's not an easy one. This is a, do I leave the friend zone or are we safer here? In that little bitty moment, anything could happen, because after that moment, you're going to have to live with the I did take the chance or the I didn't take the chance for the rest of time. And you may ruin that friendship by taking the chance, and you may ruin your chances by not taking it. So it is the possibility that anything could happen, that we might regret how far we let it go, but what if we don't?
0: That's Ashley McBride once again. What If We Don't, her latest single off her brand new album, Wild, which is out now. And catch Ashley McBride performing live July 25th in Boulder. On Your Ride Home, it's Greg Lee. All the way, Ella Langley with Morgan Wallen. I Can't Love You Anymore on Y106.5.
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1: 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Hi, everybody. 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I know 4th of July was just a couple of days ago, but the celebration continues. Come on, let's raise a glass. Well, I can't, but I will have one with you when I get home, okay? All the way, our WSAW First Alert Forecast, Riley Green, and next hour, the Mexican Batman, Y106.5.
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Plenty of sun, tabulous weather continues on this Monday afternoon. Going back to work, very summer-like conditions. Highs today, 85. Tonight, mostly clear, some patchy fog possible, lows near 60. Sunday to partly cloudy, Tuesday a bit warmer, highs near 87. And then a chance for showers and storms developing late today, Wednesday, highs near 87. From the WSAW News Channel 7 studio, I'm First Alert Meteorologist Chad Franzen.

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You're sitting in with Greg Lee, getting your country fired on Monday. Covered up Shaboozy with Jelly Roll and the Mexican Batman. 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

0: Today's Best Country, Y106.5, Shaboozy with Jelly Roll with Amen. Hello, everyone. It's Greg Lee, Superman, Batman, Batwoman, of course, Supergirl, and the list of superheroes goes on. Well, how about this one? A Mexican Batman. A mysterious vigilante in Mexico, nicknamed the Mexican Batman, has sparked a national debate by hunting down accused motorcycle thieves and taping them to lampposts. Between June 12th and June 19th, five people were left beaten and bound to lampposts with heaps of duct tape with the Spanish word for rat written on their foreheads. The Jalisco Press Prosecutor's Office stressed that the taped men are for now considered victims and warned that taking justice into your own hands bypasses due process. Coming up, I have Taylor Swift. I knew it, I knew you on Y106.5.
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A country throwback here from 1998, Faith Hill with This Kiss. 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

0: Today's Best Country, Y106.5 with Luke Combs doing this. Well, my friends, that'll wrap it up for me. Greg Lee, thanks a bunch for having me on. Sure do appreciate that, my friends, and keep it right here on the way. We'll check on our WSAW First Alert forecast, Morgan Wall on the way in 10 minutes. Jackson Dean with Make a Liar, and coming away after 7, Backstage Country with Elena. Enjoy the rest of your Monday, my friends. I'll see you again tomorrow afternoon at 2, right after Joe Malone, right here on today's Best Country,
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5: 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We got a

Mainly clear skies, a mild night on tap across central Wisconsin. Temperatures slowly falling through the 70s. Mostly clear skies overnight. Some patchy fog developing. Overnight lows will drop back to 60. Sunshine and a bit warmer on Tuesday. Dry for the day. Highs are 87. And a chance for thunderstorms both early Wednesday morning, then again toward the evening. Highs Wednesday near 87. From the WSAW News Channel 7 studio, I'm First Alert meteorologist Chad Franzen.